Dwight Yoakam, 1,000 miles from nowhere, here inside the saloon. All right, I'm going to age myself here for a minute. I remember getting that CD when you used to be able to get 9 or 10 CDs for a penny. Remember that company? Yeah, and his album This Time, which featured 1,000 miles from nowhere and Pockets of a Clown. Yeah, I got that one for a fraction of a penny. I don't know if I ever paid back all that money. Never mind. I'll stop talking about that. Full Hour of Country. Hi there, Rich Cassidy. Here's Tim McGraw.

0: Bailey Zimmerman and Chevy Silverado here inside the saloon. Fans are waiting on bated breath to see how it's going to sound. I imagine they'll love it, but I did hear a clip of it on social media. Bailey Zimmerman has went back in and re-recorded the old Miley Cyrus hit, The Climb. Remember that song? It was played on country radio a little bit back in the day, but it was a big pop hit for her, a huge hit in her career, and Bailey Zimmerman is going to be giving us his own version. Barbara Mandrill on the way. Thomas Rhett and Steve Holy. Hang on.
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0: Thomas Rhett, after all the bars are closed here inside the saloon. Clay Walker on the way with Then What. We'll throw in Brooks and Dunn with You're Gonna Miss Me When I'm Gone. And Alan Jackson, a song that was inspired by making a pit stop out on the road. He and the band decided to get a little bite to eat on a little roadside tavern when one of his band members walked by the jukebox and hit it with his hip by accident. And another person in his band shouted, "Don't rock the jukebox." That turned on some ideas for Alan Jackson, to say the least.
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0: Brooks and Dunn, and You're Gonna Miss Me When I'm Gone, here inside the saloon. One of the very few songs from the reigning ACM and CMA duo of the year, Brooks and Dunn, where Kix Brooks sings the lead. Full hour of country, Garth Brooks on the way, Cody. We'll throw in a Dustin Lynch. How about Marty Stewart and Patti Loveless? As always, hit us up on our Facebook page if there is something we can get on the jukebox for you.
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Luke Bryan, Most People Are Good, here inside RC Social Saloon, rolling through the greatest country songs of all time. Hi there, Rich Cassidy. I hope you had a wonderful weekend. And if you had a time off today, I hope you stopped and paused and remembered and gave reverence to those who lost their life fighting for our freedoms for this country on this Memorial Day 2026. Trace Adkins on the way, Dylan Scott, and Billy Ray Cyrus with Busy Man.

0: Dylan's got what he'll never have here inside RC Social Saloon. Give me one, give me two. Pina Coladas, Garth on the way. We'll throw in Cody Johnson with the fall. Number one at Country Radio for Cody Johnson, the reigning ACM Entertainer of the Year. We'll talk a little bit about that. And Dustin Lynch with Where It's At. Come on back.
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0: Number one for Cody Johnson, that is the fall here inside the saloon, still relishing in the idea and the fact that he is the reigning ACM Entertainer of the Year. And the 61st annual ACMs overall were pretty good for the state of Texas. Cody Johnson winning Male Vocalist and Entertainer of the Year, and his good friend Parker McCollum, also from Texas, picking up the Album of the Year. And even though she's from Alabama, Ella Langley taking home a couple of big awards for her big song, Choosing Texas. Marty Stewart on the way, Trisha Yearwood, and Patti Loveless. Come on back.
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0: Like We Never Had a Broken Heart. What a great song from Trisha here inside the saloon, or Miss Yearwood, as her husband Garth affectionately calls her. Jason Aldean on the way with his most recent number one. We will do the Watermelon Crawl. It is officially summer. Hi there, Rich Cassidy. If you do the Watermelon Crawl, just do it. Make sure you give your keys to somebody else. Rascal Flatts, Megan Maroney, and George Strait. Hang on.
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0: Joe Diffie and John Deere Green here inside RC Social Saloon. Hope you are having a great start to the week if you had the day off. Hopefully you took some time in remembrance and reverence of all of those we have lost here on Memorial Day 2026 and the official kickoff, well, the unofficial official kickoff to summer. Here is Ella Langley and Riley Green, and You Look Like You Love Me.
1: All but 22, I think at the time. I'd been out on the road, lonely at night, and it'd been a while, so it was on my mind. Well, I saw him walk in with his cowboy hat, and I thought to myself, I could use some of that.

0: Megan Maroney, Beautiful Things, here inside the saloon. Walked away empty-handed from the 61st annual ACMs, and it's crazy because she led the nominations with 9 nominations for an ACM award, and she wasn't in attendance. She was, in fact, in her best friend's wedding that weekend and did not attend. Jason Aldean on the way, Tracy Byrd and Rascal Flatts. What hurts the most? Come on back.
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0: Jason Aldean, how far does a goodbye go? Here inside the saloon, number one from Jason out of his latest album, Songs About Us. David Lee Murphy on the way with Every Time I Get Around You, one of my favorites from David Lee. Shania Twain and Aaron Tippin says there ain't nothing wrong with the radio. Come on back.
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0: David Lee Murphy, every time I get around you here inside RC Social Saloon, and a full hour of country coming up. Travis Tritt will throw in the Judds. How about Ella Langley with her massive hit, Choosing Texas? Josh Ross with his latest. Keith Urban will tell you about his brand new album coming out, and Randy Travis. Hang on.
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Crying as she tells you that your brother is not coming home.

This is country music. He stopped loving her today.

Jody Messina and Lesson in Leaving here inside the saloon. We are anxiously awaiting the brand new album from Keith Urban. It is a cover album, but it's covers of some of the biggest yacht rock songs of all time. It'll be out here in 2 weeks from Keith Urban. Can't wait to hear it. I've heard a couple of the songs, and man, it sounds great. Josh Ross on the way, Randy Travis, and Keith Urban now with Who Wouldn't Want to Be Me?

0: Josh Ross, hate how you look here inside the saloon. Alan Jackson on the way with Little Bitty. Ella Langley in Choosing Texas, her massive number one, and that all-American girl. It's crazy to think that Carrie Underwood won the American Idol, what was it, some 20 years ago now or something like that? That she's the old-time veteran now in country music. She's actually a judge on American Idol, and these young girls are just taking her place. But I think Carrie will be back soon with brand new music. She hasn't been on the road in a few years, but I think she's going to be getting back to that. One of the best voices ever to sing.
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0: Ella Langley in Choosing Texas here inside RC Social Saloon. Hang out for Travis Tritt. We'll throw in the Judds with Born to Be Blue. And she is one of the biggest superstars in the history of country music. She had a string of big old hits from the 90s. And now her next big performance is going to be changing diapers as a first-time grandmama very soon. Martina McBride coming up.
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The Judds and Born to Be Blue here inside the saloon with Full Hour of Country. We will be back at it again tomorrow here inside the saloon. You can always hit us up on our Facebook page at RC Social Saloon. And if you love stories behind the greatest country songs of all time, we bring you brand new videos each and every day around the history of country music. And for the last several days, we have been focusing on Memorial Day and some of those great military country songs that we absolutely love. And we invite you to find

0: those right now on Facebook and TikTok. 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

You know, I am completely convinced the reason that has been one of our favorite songs since 1992 is that it's a great lesson and it's easy to sing along with. Life's a Dance, John Michael Montgomery, Charlie Derrick, kicking off hour one. Hope you're having a good one so far. Got a request for the new one from Riley Green. Going to put it on here in a couple of minutes. But right now, here's Lady A.

0: You know, it's kind of funny. I was asking Andrea, world's greatest wife, right before I was leaving for work just about an hour ago. I said, "Man, you know, my back hurts." And I can't figure out why my back hurts. And she has looked at me like I was crazy. And she says, "Because you've been sitting on your tail all weekend long watching softball. That's why your back hurts. You ain't done anything." I thought, yeah, that's probably it right there. But I did enjoy it all weekend long watching all the college softball. It was great. And if my back hurting because of it is my biggest problem, I am in good shape for the shape I'm in tonight. Hope you're having a good one, too. Appreciate you joining me. Got Luke Bryan, Do I? Hadn't heard that in a minute. Got a request for it. About to play it. Coming up next.
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0: Yours ain't a bad life. Thomas Rhett and Jordan Davis, Charlie, Derek. Well, I got a jury. I got to go do jury. Well, I don't know if I'm going to have to do it, but I got a report. You know how they send you those things in the mail and said, yeah, you got to be down at the courthouse so-and-so date, and you got to check in. They don't know if they're going to pick you or not. Have y'all ever done that? I did that once. I guess I've shown up once or twice before, and I did have to serve on one jury, but all my friends just think I'm nuts because I say, well, I don't mind because, hey, you ought to try to get out of that. And I thought, no, I ain't going to try to get out of it. I'm gonna just go ahead and do it. Have y'all ever done that before? I don't mind doing it. I mean, even if they pick you, you know, I don't mind.
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T-top jack in a cherry coke town. 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Yellow dog school bus kicking up red dust.

Yeah, Don't Tell On Me, Jason Aldean, his new one, Charlie Derrick. My friend Crystal, she's mad at her kids here tonight. They live down, they live a little bitty town in South Carolina, and the kids called, and they didn't think it was that big of a deal, but there was a snake out front, and the kids called, "Hey, Mom, you got to come here and see this." And, of course, she came strutting out there, and all of a sudden she looks down, and she's scared to death of snakes. And those kids say, "Look," and it scared her half to death. So she ain't speaking to her kids here tonight because they...

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1: NBC News Radio, I'm Tammy Trujillo. President Trump says negotiations with Iran aren't moving in the right direction. In a Truth Social post, the president said it will only be a great deal for all or no deal at all. He went on to say that if a deal isn't reached, then it will be back to the battlefront and shooting, but bigger and stronger than ever before, and nobody wants that. Over the weekend, Trump said both sides must take their time and get it right.

You know, I literally don't know anybody who hadn't been there in that broken heart situation, and you're wondering, how do I live without you? It's Tricia here with Charlie. Got some Ella coming up here next. Be Her coming up on the way. But right now, how about Little Diamond Rio?

0: There's Ella and Be Her, Charlie Derrick. Let me ask you a question on behalf of my friend Mark. He and his family aren't going to be able to take a vacation this year, just can't afford it. And I said, well, yeah, I've been there. Yeah, you probably have too. But I said, well, you're going to at least take the time off and do a staycation, you know, how you stay at the house and just do stuff at the house, maybe go for a picnic or something like that, a staycation. And he said, no. He said, I think, Charlie, I'm going to just go ahead and work the hours because he gets extra pay. I don't know exactly how that works, but his work, if you don't take your vacation time, you get your regular time plus a little bit. And he said he thinks he's going to go ahead and do that. I was trying to talk him into not doing that because I said, you know, it's important to have time off. Even if you love your job, it's important to have time off. And he said, nah, I think I'm going to just take the money. Do you agree with Mark or you agree with me on that? The importance of taking time off from your job, that's important, right? Or is it not?
1: Okay, class, let's begin.
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1: I'll tell you what, that one gets me going. I got it going in here in the control room, turned up as loud as it'll go for that one. Of course, I'm a huge fan of his. John Party and his new one. That's Boots Off, Charlie Derrick. Hey, I appreciate y'all joining me on the show here tonight. I hope everything's going good for you so far.
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0: Well, I figure if Bailey Zimmerman can, write a song about his Chevy Silverado, I could write one about my Kia Soul. Come here and see what you think. Here's what I got so far. Kia, Miss Kitty, Kia Soul. That's what the name of my car, Miss Kitty. All right, let me start again. Kia, Miss Kitty, Kia Soul. Keep me high and dry on the road. Keep me out of the cold. I don't know. I should leave the songwriter to the songwriters, don't you think?
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8: There's a story that my daddy tells religiously, like clockwork every time he sees an opening in a conversation about the way things used to be.

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Yeah, your uncle and I made quite a pair, flying F-15s through hostile air. He went down, but they missed me by a hair. 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

Yeah, you remember the first time we heard that, we thought, okay, who is that? She's going to be a star. And, of course, she is. Lainey and Things a Man Ought to Know here with the Charlie Derrick Show. Hey, appreciate y'all joining me. Let's kick off hour number three of the show with some jokes.

0: Days like these, Luke Combs, Charlie Derrick. You know, I'm really a little bit surprised that we still play this song on a radio station. I mean, it was a crazy popular song back in the day, and it still is now, but it's one of those songs, you either love this song or you hate this song, and it's probably split pretty much down the middle. You know, I'm kind of leaning towards, I don't know, but every time it comes on, I'm singing to it at the top of, well, maybe not the top of my lungs, but I'm at least humming to it. Yeah, talking about achy, breaky heart, Billy Ray Cyrus coming up next.
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0: Boy, I tell you what, there's just no stopping that dude. You know, he's been one after the other, number one song, one after the other for the past 5, 6, 7 years, you know, something like that. I mean, just nonstop. He's something. That's his new one, Morgan Wallen, and Don't We, here with the Charlie Derrick Show. Kind of a sad situation for my friend and your fellow listener, Destiny. Just texting with her, and she was telling me it was like 6 months ago that her grandpa died. And, they, you know, of course, she loved her grandpa like you love yours, and I love mine. And so she, for some reason, she's a little bit sad, wanted to put on an Alan Jackson song to remind her of him tonight. So I told her I would. Drive for Daddy Gene. Alan Jackson for Destiny. Coming up here next.
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pipe was white, it was 18 feet from the bow to stern light. Second hand from a dealer in Atlanta, I rode up with Daddy when he went there to get her.

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0: Rocky Mountain Low, Corey Kent and Cole Wetzel, Charlie Derrick. Well, the bad thing about having that long weekend, you know, having the extra day off for the Memorial Day weekend, it's hard to come back after after 3 days. The good news about that is it's a short week, so we get another weekend coming up here, you know, 4 days or whatever. But, well, you're just coming back, man. It's tough after that long break, isn't it?
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Well, I tell you what, she's one of the power women of country music, isn't she? Wynonna Judd, no one else on earth. I got another power woman in country music coming up here next. Shania got a request for You Win My Love, so go play it. It's coming up next. But right now, here's one from George.

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If there's a train moving fast down the tracks, I hope you caught it.

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Don't let that speed.

0: There's Turning His Truck Around, Jordan Davis, Charlie Derrick. I was telling you a little bit earlier, I got that thing in the mail that says you got to show up and see if we're going to use you for jury duty. So that's middle of next month. I got to go do that. There's one thing, and Randy's a friend of mine. We were just talking about that because I was saying I don't mind going. A lot of people say, oh, man, I don't want to do that. And it does throw you out of your rhythm and stuff. But I don't know. This will be my third time in my life that I've been called. I served on one jury, and that was like about a week long, and it was just so interesting, you know. And so I don't mind going. Randy was telling me, Randy's a lawyer, and he was telling me, he said, you know, if you do go and you're picked, you know, your boss has got to pay you for, I think Randy said, 3 days. So if you get one like I did and your boss says, well, I ain't gonna pay you, they got to. Or at least it's the law. I don't know if they got to, but it's the law.
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0: Yeah, there's Amen, Shaboozy, and Jelly Roll, Charlie Derrick. I don't know if it's my number one favorite Mark Chestnut song, but when Christine asked me to put it on, I said, yeah. I was telling her, I said, yeah, that's definitely in my top three favorite Mark Chestnut songs. I just wanted you to know. It's a great tune. It's on the way, coming up next.
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0: Yeah, my buddy Paul is his her biggest fan, Meg Maroney and Beautiful Things. As a matter of fact, he was telling us over the weekend, he said, I'm thinking about getting the Meg Maroney poster and putting it in my room. And I said, we all told him, he said, you can't put a poster in your room. What are you, 12? And because he said, well, I'm not that old. He's, you know, late 20s, something like that. And there's nobody else around but him. But I said, no, you can't get a poster, you know, of Megan Maroney in your apartment, crying out loud. What's the matter with you?
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That guy is just the best, isn't he? 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Charlie, Derek, well, you've probably been here. You can get it through your head, but you just can't break it to your heart. Got a great song from Tracy Lawrence coming up next. But right now, here's Luke Combs.

0: love that line in there about half of living is risking the fall. You know, it's a risk, and you might fall flat on your face, but that's, according to Luke Bryan and George Burge, that's part of the joy of living. I'm going to have to agree with them. I just love that song so much. New and from, well, I say it's a new one from them. It's been out a couple of months now. Ride, ride, ride. George Burge, Luke Bryan. Charlie Derrick, how about a little Blackhawk? Goodbye Says It All. It's a great song. It's coming up next.
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0: Mid a beer can. It's Chris Jansen, Charlie Dierkart. Here's the good news. If you had the long three-day weekend, it's tough to come back. If you're just coming back, it's tough to come back. Everybody knows that. Here's the good news side of that is we got a short week, so you ain't got to come back for long. You know, it's a sure good weekend for me. And Andrea, we didn't do a whole lot. I watched a lot of softball, about all I did. As a matter of fact, Andrea was laughing at me because last night before I was coming to work, I was saying, you know, my back hurts a little bit, and I don't know why. She said, well, it's because you sat for 3 days watching softball. And I was like, oh, yeah. But yeah, I've got a short week. Heading into June, too. Can you believe we're almost there to June?
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Josh Ross and a good song. Everybody likes it. Hate How You Look. Question of the night here tonight. I got a friend of mine. He's not going to be able to, he and the family are not going to be able to afford to take a trip. And instead of just doing, you know, just taking the time off, you know, you get your vacation time. You can't take a trip. A lot of people just take the time off, do a staycation. Well, Mark is talking about, he said, I think I'm just going to go ahead and keep working and make the extra money. I don't know exactly how it works at his place, but he gets his regular pay plus some if you work on your vacation. And we were all trying to talk him into taking the time off. And he says, well, he said, I could, but because, you know, I think it's important to get away from your work for a little bit, even if you love your work. I think it's important to get away, but he's thinking about working. What would you do? He wanted me to ask you.

Boy, if you think that's good, a classic from Reba singing about Fancy. I got some Kenny Chesney and Morgan Wallen coming up here next. But right now, let's kick off the last hour of my show with some Daryl Worley.

0: There's Morgan, and I got better. Charlie, we're talking about budget vacations here this morning on the show. You know, money's tight, and you're talking about, okay, I want to go on vacation, but how do you go on vacation and be able to not be broke after you get back from vacation? I remember the year Andrea and I, this was 30 years ago, but we were broke bad, but we wanted to get away. And Andrea called the Chamber of Commerce in this little town we wanted to go to, this little mountain town in Colorado, and she called Chamber of Commerce, said, look, we figured we got $25 a night to spend on a place to stay. Do you have anything? And sure enough, they did. And we found it. And do you know, to this day, we still talk about that vacation, you know, how good it was. It didn't have any money, but we, you know, it was a broke vacation, but we still talking about it as being one of the best.
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0: I Got a Woman. It's Kane Brown and his new one, Charlie Derrick. My friend Honest John having having a hard time getting it cranked up because he's had the whole weekend off. He left early Friday, and he's just having to come back. You know, it's his first day back. So he said, Charlie, you got to play me some up-tempo music. Get me going. The coffee ain't doing it for me this morning. He's an early riser. And I told him, I said, well, you want to hear some Clay Walker, Florida Georgia Line, or Riley Green? He said, play all three for me. I told him, I said, okay, I will. So I got them. I literally got all three of them coming up next.
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0: Well, that's some good guitar playing, isn't it? Riley Green and Change My Mind. Hey, that's going to do it for me. I got to pack them up. I ain't going to change my mind about this. I got to pack them up, shine it on out of here. I'll see y'all back a little bit later on tonight. It's Charlie Derrick. Like to thank you for letting me be myself.
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0: Jason Aldean, don't tell on me. I'm Bosch. It's Tuesday, May 26th. Happy birthday if today is your birthday. You share with Helena Bonham Carter, who's 60, Stevie Nicks is 78, and Hank Jr. is 77. It's National Blueberry Cheesecake Day, yummy, National Paper Airplane Day, and World Dracula Day. I bong to bite your neck, blah, blah, blah, blah. Okay, that was pretty corny.
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0: That's Tucker Wetmore and Brunette. I'm Bosch. Coming up, some great songs by Ella Langley, Aaron Tippin, and Mark Wills is next with 19-something.
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0: Seven-time ACM Award winner Ella Langley, Be Her. I'm Bosch, keeping you company this morning. So WalletHub has just come out with their list of the best states to retire this year. You ready? Florida drops from number one to number two this year, and Wyoming tops the list. Kentucky is once again the worst state to retire, they say, followed by Oklahoma and Mississippi. See, I'm keeping this in mind when I can finally afford to retire. Now, the way I figure with my current financial plan, I can retire at age 197. Yippee.
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0: Bailey Zimmerman Chevy Silverado. I'm Bosch. It's Tuesday, May 26th. On this day in history in 1887, racetrack betting becomes legal in New York State. On this day in 1967, the Beatles' Sgt. Pepper album is released. And on this day in 2002, the Mars Odyssey finds signs of large ice deposits on the planet Mars. I wonder if it went ice skating.
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0: That's Russell Dickerson and Happened to Me. I'm Bosch, having a great time waking you up on this Tuesday morning. Coming up, some great songs by Morgan Wallen, Clint Black, and Thompson Square is next with Are You Gonna Kiss Me or Not?
1: 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I'm John Goodett here with Sammy Henderson from the Kittitas Valley Sports Talk Podcast, where we bring you all the latest sports from the Kittitas Valley. And Sammy, Ellensburg Golf and Cleland Morazan Golf had a great couple of days at 2A and 2B Golf State. Axel Tornow was 17th. In the state level, he made the cut with a 79 in the first round and shot a 76 on day two, again, tying for 17th place.
2: I heard that we hadn't had a golfer go in the second round, Ellensburg, that is, in like 20 years.
1: Yeah, 20 plus years. So congratulations to Axel. He's a freshman. Fellow freshman Brody Johnson shot a 91 in the first round. Junior Delaney Campbell, she shot a 111, and both of them missed a cut, but both of them have a good chance to get back to state next year. And again, Riley Wilfong shot a 152. She finished fifth at the 2B level as a sophomore. Her teammate Lily Parks shot a 124 in the first round. She missed a cut. And then for the Cleland boys, sophomore Grayson Graham tied for 11th at the 2B boys level, shooting a 165. An eighth grader with state qualification experience, Ollie Bickett, he shot a 96. Didn't make the cut for the second round, but a great round of golf for a handful of local athletes.
2: Yeah, and all of them underclassmen. So I didn't hear any seniors in that group. So expectations are that we'll be back there again.
1: Exactly. High expectations for McKenna Franklin and Grace Lester, the Ellensburg Bulldog tennis duo, taking on a duo from Chief South at UW today. Also want to send a shout out to Ellensburg baseball, Kittitas baseball. Ellensburg is ranked 10th in the state, taking on 7th ranked Nathan Hale. That's at the 2A level. They play at 1 o'clock on Saturday in Chehalis. A win will put Ellensburg against either Port Angeles or Tumwater later tomorrow night, depending on how the bracket plays out. And for Kittitas baseball, they come in ranked 2nd in the state. They take on 15th ranked Okanagan. That's a 10 a.m. game Saturday at Yakima Valley College. Not too bad of a drive for local fans. And a win will put Kittitas against either Mount Vernon Christian or Tootle Lake later in the day. And Kittitas softball, Cleland Rosin softball, they both play. They start today, actually. Kittitas taking on Coopville at 11 o'clock this morning. It's a double elimination tournament for both Kittitas and Cleland. Cleland taking on PL Willapa Valley. Kittitas starts at 11. Cleland starts at 10. Double elimination, and that is at the Yakima Sports Complex that you can see from I-82. And also a quick shout out to CW Track and Field. 10 Wildcats are competing at Emporia State. They're in Kansas. 8 women and 2 men are competing yesterday, today, and Saturday at the NCAA Division II National Championships, again in Kittitas. And for more sports, please go check out our podcast, the Kittitas Valley Sports Talk, where Eric Sorensen, Sammy, and I cover all of your local sports and rodeo and the latest from Wildcat Athletics. 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

0: cowgirl.
1: That's Parmalee and Cowgirl. I'm Bosch. Blake Shelton's on the way next. So the question is, what's the most desirable thing from a hotel room that you'd want to steal and make your own? Well, a new survey of 1,000 hotel guests found that 90% of those who responded can't seem to resist the magnetic allure of free towels. The next most attractive theft target is a bathrobe, followed by hangers, toiletries, and blankets. See, I could never steal from a hotel. Yeah, I'd feel too guilty. I don't want to knock on my door someday by the Marriott police. No, thank you.
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0: That's Corey Kent and Co-Wetzel, Rocky Mountain Low. I'm Bosch, having a great time waking you up on this Tuesday morning. Coming up some great tunes by Jordan Davis, Carrie Underwood, and Tracy Lawrence is next with Time Marches On.
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0: Jordan Davis, turn this truck around. I'm Bosch, keeping you company this morning. So how did you do on your driving test? Well, cheating on driving tests in the UK jumped 47% last year as learners struggle with long wait times and a tough exam. Wow. Nearly 3,000 cheating attempts were recorded last year in the UK. The most common tricks include using Bluetooth earpieces to get answers during the theory test and hiring lookalikes to take exams. Wow. You know, it must be tough to drive in the UK, though. I mean, for one thing, they have to drive on the wrong side of the street all the time, right?
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1: NBC News Radio, I'm Michael Kastner. Texas holds a Republican primary runoff of the U.S. Senate today between incumbent Senator John Cornyn and State Attorney General Ken Paxton. Cornyn had this to say.
2: I think Ken Paxton's flaws and the baggage he brings to the general election is going to be exploited to the fullest by James Tallarico and by Democrats.
1: Last week, President Trump announced his endorsement of Paxton, turning the race on its head. U.S. says it launched self-defense strikes against Iranian missile sites and naval assets near the Strait of Hormuz. CENTCOM said that the action was taken to protect U.S. personnel from imminent threats posed by Iranian forces. CENTCOM said the strikes targeted missile positions as well as Iranian boats attempting to lay naval mines in the area. Raf Sanchez in the region says Iran has responded.
3: Iranians are claiming they shot down a Reaper drone. We don't have any confirmation of that. They say they also opened fire on an F-35. And we are hearing from the Revolutionary Guard today, who are saying that they are prepared to carry out further retaliatory attacks if necessary.
1: A weekend shooting near the White House is cited in an effort to dismiss a lawsuit over the construction of a new ballroom. The Secret Service says agents shot and killed an armed man at a security checkpoint near 17th Street and Pennsylvania Avenue on Saturday. Government lawyers argued that the White House needs a secure facility to protect the president, his family, and their guests. Protesters are once again gathered outside an ICE detention center in Newark, New Jersey this morning, one day after Governor Mikey Sherrill was denied access to the center. She visited Delaney Hall, where she demanded it be shut down, voicing concerns over inhumane conditions. Michael Kastner, NBC News Radio.
4: In the KXLERadio.com newsroom, I'm Eric Sharp. City crews in Ellensburg are continuing repairs after a water main break forced the closure of Walnut Street between 5th and 6th Avenues. Water service has now been restored to the affected customers, but the road is expected to remain closed through today while crews complete repairs and move a nearby water service line. Local residents can still access their homes during the closure. Officials are asking drivers to avoid the area while the repairs continue. The Washington Department of Fish and Wildlife is considering killing at least one wolf in the Aladdin Valley because of attacks on livestock. In Stevens and Ferry counties, there have been three confirmed depredation events, with one mortality and two injured livestock in less than a week. Biologists believe more than one wolf pack might be responsible for the attacks. Ranchers have used non-lethal hazing that hasn't been successful in stopping the attacks. A decision on how to deal with the attacks is expected in the next few days. Traffic-related deaths appear to be on the decline in Washington State. The Washington Traffic Safety Commission has released preliminary data showing traffic deaths fell more than 10% last year compared to 2024. A total of 659 people died in car crashes last year. That's down from 737 in 2024 and 809 in 2023. Officials say the number of traffic deaths still remains well above pre-pandemic numbers, when the average number of deaths ranged in the 500s. I'm Eric Sharp.
5: I'm Johnny Manson with your KXLE weather for the Ellensburg area. We'll have some sunshine today, high 65 degrees, wind gusts up to 25 miles an hour. We'll have a few clouds tonight, lows 47, wind gusts near 30. Sunny skies tomorrow, highs at 83, wind gusts near 30. Sunny skies on Thursday, there is a chance of a thunderstorm, highs 87. Sunny with a chance of showers and thunderstorms on Friday. Sunny and breezy Saturday. Sunny skies Sunday and Monday.
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0: Megan Maroney, Beautiful Things. I'm Bosch. It's Tuesday, May 26th. Happy birthday if today's your birthday. You share with Helena Bonham Carter, who's 60, Stevie Nicks is 78, and good old Hank Jr. is 77. It's National Blueberry Cheesecake Day. Love it. National Paper Airplane Day and World Dracula Day. Blah, blah, blah, blah, blah, blah. I know he never said that.
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0: Ella Langley, Morgan Wallen, I Can't Love You Anymore. I'm Bosch. On the way, some great songs by George Burge with Luke Bryan, Martina McBride, and Jason Aldean is next with When She Says Baby.
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0: 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I'm Bosch, keeping you company today. So how's your credit score? 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Okay, I looked at this list. Looks like some of my bar buddies dodged a bullet. I don't see bankruptcies on the list. I guess they have good credit then, right?
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1: NBC News Radio, I'm Michael Kastner. The U.S. military has carried out what it's calling self-defense strikes against Iranian missile launch sites and naval assets near the Strait of Hormuz, according to CENTCOM. Sally Lockwood in Dubai.
2: Iranian state media reported that they lost four Revolutionary Guard members in those attacks by the U.S., and they reported blasts in the port city of Bandar Abbas.
1: CENTCOM spokesperson Timothy Hawkins says the action was taken to protect U.S. personnel from imminent threats posed by Iranian forces. He said the strikes targeted missile positions as well as Iranian boats attempting to lay naval mines in the area. Hawkins added U.S. forces are defending their troops while exercising restraint during the ongoing ceasefire. President Trump is set to get his annual physical today, his third checkup in just over a year. Mark Mayfield with more.
3: He'll travel to Walter Reed National Military Medical Center in Maryland for the routine checkup. Last year, doctors diagnosed Trump with chronic venous insufficiency, a common condition causing mild swelling in his lower legs. The White House says Trump will also spend time with service members and staff at Walter Reed in recognition of their service, professionalism, and dedication to the nation. I'm Mark Mayfield.
1: Protesters are once again gathered outside an ICE detention center in Newark, New Jersey today, one day after Governor Mikey Sherrill visited. Scott Pringle with more.
4: After being denied into Delaney Hall Monday, Governor Mikey Sherrill demanded the detention center be closed after raising allegations of inhumane conditions for the 300 detainees inside.
5: This type of facility shows exactly why we should not have private mass detention facilities.
4: New Jersey Congressman Robert Menendez Jr.
6: It runs counter to what this administration has been selling to the American people, that they're going after the worst of the worst.
4: Department of Homeland Security officials say they do provide wraparound services for the detainees.
1: Michael Kastner, NBC News Radio.
7: In the KXLERadio.com newsroom, I'm Eric Sharp. Grant County Sheriff Joe Crete has been named president-elect of the Washington Association of Sheriffs and Police Chiefs Board of Directors. Crete will become board president in 2027 and help guide statewide law enforcement policy and public safety efforts. The Washington SPC represents more than 900 law enforcement leaders across Washington, coordinating local, state, tribal, and federal agencies in one room without chaos deserves its own award. A Spokane homeowner is stuck making repairs after a marmot chewed through their roof and made a nest in the attic. The Washington Department of Fish and Wildlife questioned the report until they saw a picture of the marmot sticking its head through the roof. The homeowner put mesh over the hole, but the marmot chewed through another part of the roof. That marmot evaded multiple traps, but was eventually caught. An inspection found no pups in the attic. The Washington State Attorney General's office is ordering a local cleaning service to change what it calls deceptive business practices. The AG's office says the company Homaglow does not make it clear what customers are signing up to pay. Homaglow offers a $19 first-time cleaning, but there's a $59 per month fee that doesn't cover any cleaning. Customers who quit before the first 6 months must pay a fee of several hundred dollars. Homaglow signed a consent decree with the Attorney General's office that requires them to be honest and transparent about their introductory offers. I'm Eric Sharp.
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9: This is meteorologist Dennis Hull with your Tuesday Ag Weather Impacts, brought to you by Mid-State Co-op Irrigation. Well, an upper-level low-pressure area has brought cooler conditions for today, with temperatures 4 to 8 degrees below normal. For late May, normal highs are around 70 degrees and normal lows are in the mid-40s. The low-pressure system will slide south from central Oregon into central California through Thursday. Above normal temperatures return to the Kittitas Valley for Wednesday and Thursday, and then cooler air makes another appearance with a chance for showers Thursday night into the weekend. Rainfall amounts of a tenth to quarter inch are possible. Average topsoil moisture declined slightly to 18%, which is rated dry. Little to no improvement is expected this week. Chemical applicators can plan for a risk for wash-off Thursday and Friday. Hay cut today will dry at near the normal rate, but there is a chance for light rain damage Thursday and Friday. Weekly crop water use will range between 1.5 inches and 1.75 inches for irrigated wheat, apples, cherries, and alfalfa, while lawns and early corn will need 1.25 inches to 1.5 inches. These values are close to normal for late May. 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

I don't think I'll ever tire of hearing that song, right? Cha, Brooks and Dunn and Neon Moon. We're kicking off a terrific Tuesday here. Thanks for being with us, taking us to work with you, and letting us keep you company for a while you tap your boot and sing along, all right? We appreciate your time.

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1: Hating how you look, that is Josh Ross. Chat with you in country music news this week. Well, Ella Langley's historic run continues. The hit song Choosing Texas has officially led the Billboard 100 for a massive 10 total weeks. Only about 4% of all chart leaders in history have ever reached this double-digit milestone. Congratulations, Ella Langley, and the hits just keep on coming. Thanks for being with us, superstars of yesterday and today.
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0: Dylan Scott is wrapping up that three for you and me, but not to worry. It's a terrific Tuesday, Taco Tuesday. John Party's got dirt on his boots and nitty-gritty dirt band. Gonna go fishing in the dark coming up next.
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0: good to hear him back on the charts. Kane Brown and I Got a Woman. Love that song right there. Chat with you. Terrific Tuesday underway. Billy Currington is coming up, taking a sneak peek into next hour. And I've got some Alan. We love your big hat Jackson lined up.
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1: NBC News Radio, I'm Michael Kastner. The U.S. military says strikes against Iranian missile launch sites and naval assets near the Strait of Hormuz were in self-defense. NBC's Richard Engel.
2: According to Central Command, the U.S. targeted missile launchers in southern Iran and destroyed Iranian ships attempting to place mines in the Persian Gulf, claiming they were threatening American forces.
1: CENTCOM says U.S. forces are defending troops while exercising restraint during the ongoing ceasefire. Raf Sanchez in Dubai says Iran is striking back.
3: Iranians are claiming they shot down a Reaper drone. We don't have any confirmation of that. They say they also opened fire on an F-35. And we are hearing from the Revolutionary Guard today, who are saying that they are prepared to carry out further retaliatory attacks if necessary.
1: President Trump is at Walter Reed National Military Medical Center for his annual physical this morning. Last year, doctors diagnosed Trump with chronic venous insufficiency, a common condition causing mild swelling in his lower legs. The White House says Trump will also spend time with service members and staff at Walter Reed. Texas will be closely watched by the political world today. Voters will head to the polls in the Republican primary runoff for U.S. Senate between incumbent Senator John Cornyn and State Attorney General Ken Paxton. Cornyn had this to say.
4: I think Ken Paxton's flaws and the baggage he brings to the general election is going to be exploited to the fullest by James Tallarico and by Democrats.
1: Last week, President Trump endorsed Paxton, turning the race on its head. There are threats of flash flooding for more than 60 million people in the south and parts of Texas this week. It comes after the region was hit with heavy rain over the Memorial Day weekend. Michael Kastner, NBC News Radio.
5: In the KXLEradio.com newsroom, I'm Eric Sharp. City crews in Ellensburg are continuing repairs after a water main break forced the closure of Walnut Street between 5th and 6th Avenues. Water service has now been restored to the affected customers, but the road is expected to remain closed through today while crews complete repairs and move a nearby water service line. Local residents can still access their homes during the closure. Officials are asking drivers to avoid the area while the repairs continue. The Washington Department of Fish and Wildlife is considering killing at least one wolf in the Aladdin Valley because of attacks on livestock. In Stevens and Ferry counties, there have been three confirmed depredation events, with one mortality and two injured livestock in less than a week. Biologists believe more than one wolf pack might be responsible for the attacks. Ranchers have used non-lethal hazing that hasn't been successful in stopping the attacks. A decision on how to deal with the attacks is expected in the next few days. Traffic-related deaths appear to be on the decline in Washington State. The Washington Traffic Safety Commission has released preliminary data showing traffic deaths fell more than 10% last year compared to 2024. A total of 659 people died in car crashes last year. That's down from 737 in 2024 and 809 in 2023. Officials say the number of traffic deaths still remains well above pre-pandemic numbers, when the average number of deaths ranged in the 500s. I'm Eric Sharp.
6: I'm Johnny Manson with your KXLE weather for the Ellensburg area. We'll have some sunshine today, high 65 degrees, wind gusts up to 25 miles an hour. We'll have a few clouds tonight, lows 47, wind gusts near 30. Sunny skies tomorrow, highs at 83, wind gusts near 30. Sunny skies on Thursday, there is a chance of a thunderstorm, highs 87. Sunny with a chance of showers and thunderstorms on Friday. Sunny and breezy Saturday. Sunny skies Sunday and Monday.
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My favorite today and every day. Alan, we love your big hat, Jackson, right there. Chat with you, Diamond Rio, into another hour to get you through some work today, okay? Thank you for spending time with us.

0: Luke Combs and Sleepless in a Hotel Room. Have you not downloaded that album yet? You need to, all right? Country music news this week. Well, lots of stuff going on. Cody Johnson, of course, took home the evening's highest honor, Entertainer of the Year, for the first time in his career a couple of weeks ago. Miranda Lambert picked up some awards, and Lainey Wilson got married. How about that, huh? I love it. Doug Stone, Luke Bryan, Jason Aldean coming up.
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0: change my mind. You're not gonna. Doug Stone, Luke Bryan, Jason L. Dean coming up. It's a Workday Tuesday. Thank you for spending it with us.
1: 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I'm John Goodett from the Kittitas Valley Sports Talk Podcast, where we bring you all the latest sports from the Kittitas Valley. And what a weekend it was for Memorial Day weekend. Ellensburg's McKenna Franklin and Grace Lester made it to the consolation semifinals of the state 2A tennis bracket before falling ahead of the medal rounds during competition at the University of Washington. The Bulldog tennis duo opened with a 2-0 win over a Chief South pair, losing to the eventual third place duo from Bainbridge. They then wrapped up their season with a loss against the eighth place team out of Columbia River. The baseball season ended for both local participants last weekend as well. 2B Kittitas dominated their first round opponent Okanagan 10-1 before falling to Tudor Lake in the state quarterfinals by a score of 20-19. George Subert had six RBIs in two games. Eli Nash threw nine strikeouts in his game one win. Kittitas will finish in the top eight at the 2B level. And Ellensburg's baseball team fell to Nathan Hale by the slimmest of margins, 4-3 on Saturday. The Bulldogs, ranked 10th in the state coming into the tournament, will finish in the top 16. Both Kittitas and Cleland Rosin softball teams both competed in the 2B state softball brackets, but fell without trophies. Kittitas won its first round contest with a 17-5 win over Coopville before falling to eventual state champion Freeman. The Coyotes bounced back with a 13-11 victory over Lake Roosevelt and eventually fell to Napavine 10-8. The Warriors lost their first round game to PL Willapa Valley, but dominated Brewster in the first round of the consolation bracket. They then lost a 9-8 heartbreaker to Napavine to end their season. Moving to Central Washington University track and field, the Wildcats sent 11 to nationals at Emporia State in Kansas and came back with multiple All-American nods. Drew Klein finished eighth in the decathlon, including winning the pole vault, while the women's 4x400-meter relay team of Ellie DeGroote, Carly Huber, Donna Marie Harris, and Elise Hopper ran a 3-minute 37.77-second finish for eighth in the nation. Hopper also finished 10th nationally in the 200 and 400 meter races and was part of the 10th place 4x100 meter relay as well. Josh Bost was 9th in the 400 meter hurdles. The spring sports state championships continue this week with high school track and field meets for the 1B through 4A levels all around the state. And we'll have updates from those meets on Friday's broadcast. For more sports, please go check out our podcast, the Kittitas Valley Sports Talk, where Eric Sorensen, Sammy Henderson, and I cover all of your local sports, rodeo, and the latest from Wildcat Athletics. 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

0: It's going to feel like a short week all week long. Going to be messed up on your days, but if I need to remind you, I will. All right, Joe DiMassina's coming up. Tim McGraw, Brooks and Dunn, and Ellie Langley breaking all kinds of records. And I'll play your song as well. Chat with you. Happy Tuesday.
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1: NBC News Radio. I'm Chris Caraccio. Voters are headed to the polls in Texas. They're casting ballots in the Republican primary runoff for the U.S. Senate between incumbent Senator John Cornyn and State Attorney General Ken Paxton. It was just last week that President Trump announced his endorsement of Paxton, effectively turning the race on its head. President Trump will reportedly make a rare trip to Camp David tomorrow to hold a cabinet meeting. That's according to the New York Post, which also said the trip could be scrapped due to bad weather. A White House official told the Post the meeting will focus on the economy, the administration's fraud crackdown, and other issues that are likely to concern voters ahead of the midterms. Over 60 million people in the South and parts of Texas will be under the threat of flash flooding this week. Monica Nelson reports.
2: It comes after the region was hit with heavy rain over the Memorial Day weekend. Flash flooding has been reported in North Carolina, and one person was killed due to floods in Mississippi. This week, a number of storm systems will hit the South, with the risk of flash floods presenting from New Orleans to southern Virginia. Another system traveling to the southern plains will impact parts of north and central Texas today, too.
1: President Trump is at Walter Reed National Military Medical Center for a routine checkup. Last year, doctors diagnosed him with chronic venous insufficiency, a common condition causing mild swelling in his lower legs. The White House says Trump will also spend time with service members and staff at Walter Reed in recognition of their service, professionalism, and dedication to the nation. NASA is set to give an update today about its plans to build a moon base. In a statement, the agency says it intends to share moon base plans and highlight progress toward a sustained presence on the lunar surface. NASA is building off the success of the recent Artemis II mission around the moon with its ambitious plan to create a permanent base. The New York Knicks are into the NBA Finals for the first time in 27 years. Last night, they blew out the Cavs in Cleveland to complete a sweep in the Eastern Conference Finals. They'll play either the Spurs or the Thunder. Those two teams are tied up 2-2 in the Western Conference Finals. I'm Chris Caraggio, NBC News Radio.
3: In the KXLERadio.com newsroom, I'm Eric Sharp. Grant County Sheriff Joe Crete has been named president-elect of the Washington Association of Sheriffs and Police Chiefs Board of Directors. Crete will become board president in 2027 and help guide statewide law enforcement policy and public safety efforts. The Washington SPC represents more than 900 law enforcement leaders across Washington, coordinating local, state, tribal, and federal agencies in one room without chaos deserves its own award. A Spokane homeowner is stuck making repairs after a marmot chewed through their roof and made a nest in the attic. The Washington Department of Fish and Wildlife questioned the report until they saw a picture of the marmot sticking its head through the roof. The homeowner put mesh over the hole, but the marmot chewed through another part of the roof. That marmot evaded multiple traps, but was eventually caught. An inspection found no pups in the attic. The Washington State Attorney General's office is ordering a local cleaning service to change what it calls deceptive business practices. The AG's office says the company Homaglow does not make it clear what customers are signing up to pay. Homaglow offers a $19 first-time cleaning, but there's a $59 per month fee that doesn't cover any cleaning. Customers who quit before the first 6 months must pay a fee of several hundred dollars. Homaglow signed a consent decree with the Attorney General's office that requires them to be honest and transparent about their introductory offers. I'm Eric Sharp.
4: I'm Johnny Manson with your KXLE weather for the Ellensburg area. We'll have some sunshine today, high 65 degrees, wind gusts up to 25 miles an hour. We'll have a few clouds tonight, lows 47, wind gusts near 30. Sunny skies tomorrow, highs at 83, wind gusts near 30. Sunny skies on Thursday, there is a chance of a thunderstorm, highs 87. Sunny with a chance of showers and thunderstorms on Friday. Sunny and breezy Saturday. Sunny skies Sunday and Monday.
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Two black Cadillacs. 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Ella Langley is standing by. Hang tight.

0: Ella Langley continues to break all kinds of chart-topping records, I'm telling you. And she picked up 7 ACMs, what was it, a couple weeks ago already, including Entertainer of the Year and Song of the Year for Choosing Texas. No stopping her. Good, because we love her music. Dustin Lynch, John Anderson, Straight Tequila Night on the way.
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0: Pancakes at my house. I keep telling you, after all the bars are closed, Thomas Rhett. Country music news. Lainey, she got married. Congratulations, Lainey Wilson and Duck Hodges. And a private ceremony, waterfall ceremony. Doesn't that sound cool? And L. Langley picked up 7 ACMs, including Female Artist of the Year.
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0: It's a Chevy Silverado, Bailey Zimmerman, Garth Brooks with the Beaches of Cheyenne. Before that, Travis Tritt, Gonna Be Somebody, and Randy Travis coming up. Well, wait, there's more Leanne Womack. Whoa, one more. Okay, two more. Kenny Rogers and Morgan Wallen, all free right here. Don't pay for your music. You got your superstars of yesterday and today for free.
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0: Oregon. And don't we? Chat with you, country music news this week. Congratulations, Lainey Wilson. She got married to Doc in a serene waterfall ceremony. Doesn't that sound like just awesome? And Cody Johnson, Entertainer of the Year now, just picked up that big ACM. Congratulations, he deserves it. Toby, always in our hearts, between our ears, coming up next.
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0: Ella Langley and Jews in Texas. Ella Langley, I'm telling you. Female Artist of the Year, Song of the Year for Jews in Texas. Congratulations, and she's still sitting on the top of the charts.
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0: I prefer the Rocky Mountain Highs myself, Shania Twain. Before that, Love Gets Me Every Time. She did a great job hosting the ACMs a few weeks ago, huh? Got Rodney Atkins on the way and Trisha Yearwood. She's in love with that boy. We know who that boy is.
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I love me some Trisha Yearwood and all her recipes. 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Here's Low Cash.

0: just had Bye Bye Go, huh? Blake Shelton, some beach. Trace Adkins, Jordan Davis, all coming up. Superstars of yesterday and today. Chum, me and you going through our workday. Can't thank you enough, and I appreciate your time.
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0: Jordan Davis, and turn this truck around. Megan Maroney's in the next set, and she's just about to launch off a tour in just a couple of days. So hang tight. I'll play the song, and I'll tell you about the tour. All right?
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0: It's a beautiful thing. The tour kicks off in just a few days, the 29th, 43 cities. Kicks off in Columbus, Ohio, here in the U.S., and across the pond to the U.K. All right, Alabama coming up next. That's going to wrap it up for me, and I will talk to you tomorrow, Hump Day Wednesday. All right, remember, it's a short week.
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0: Good to be back.
1: I know, it's Tuesday already. Boy, the month of May just about out of here and into June and Father's Day and official start of summer. I love it, even though it kind of feels like we're into summer now after the Memorial Day weekend. Coming up, George Burge, Luke Bryan, David Lee Murphy. Right now, here's Josh Turner and the Hometown Girl.

0: Ride, ride, ride. Giddy up. The new one, George Burge, with an assist from Luke Bryan. By the way, George Burge's wife, Kara, is on the new episode of the Married to the Music podcast. Have you checked this out? Yeah, you know where you find your podcast. It's pretty interesting podcast, Married to the Music. All right, there you go.
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0: The amazing Luke Combs, another big number one. I got him. This is how the work day, if you are working today, how it sounds better, how it flies by a little quicker. I got Josh Ross, brand new, coming up, Sawyer Brown. And if you don't miss those next here with the Catfish, hang on.
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0: That is Josh Ross. My name is Catfish. I am the guy loaded up with the hits coming up Alabama in a few. We're going to do some Sarah Evans, new one from Kane Brown called Woman. Hey, if you're having a birthday today on this Tuesday, the 26th, you share it with Hall of Famer, Rock and Roll Hall of Famer, legendary Stevie Nicks of Fleetwood Mac fame, 78. And who's 1 year younger? Yeah, the great Hank Williams Jr., Blueberry Cheesecake Day. How come no one's dropped off a slice of that to the radio studio so far? Just wondering about that.
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2: Ask yourself this question. Is it really worth holding on to that timeshare that you know you need to get rid of? Here's the truth. 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

Finally going into the Country Music Hall of Fame. Kind of weird that he wasn't in sooner, but hey, all good. Tim McGraw right there. Kane Brown's new one in a few. Also, Sarah Evans right now flying on in on this Tuesday ride.

0: Hey, hey, woman, there you go. The new one from Kane Brown. Here we are wrapping up the month of May. Ah, yeah, still time to get out there and celebrate Chip Your Pet Month Day, which is really a smart thing to do if you've got a dog or cat. A lot of animals have been found later on. They've been out wandering, and they wouldn't have been reunited with their human being owner, you know, without those chips. So think about that if you haven't chipped your dog or cat. All right, coming up in a few, Vince Gill, Blake Shelton, Kenny Chesney. Hang on.
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0: Blake Shelton out on a big tour this summer. You'll probably run into him if you like that live music. Man, a lot of them to go to this summer. Riley Green coming up. Willie Nelson. Willie's still doing stuff at age, what, 93? However, we hear, and he's a lot. He sits down and plays the guitar now. Nothing wrong with that, Uncle Willie. Coming up, him also going to do for you the new one on the way from Jason Aldean. Hang on.
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0: Change My Mind. That would be Mr. Riley Green. It is Catfish hanging out with you. I got Low Cash coming up in a few. Also some Brooks and Dunn out on tour. They're back together doing the touring thing. Good to see that. Also got some Joe Nichols. Hey, always love hearing from you. I mean, serious. Just say hi. Maybe something you want to hear. Got something you want to share with me. Email is craigcatfishcountry@gmail.com. All right, give me a holler.
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Get you to the quitting line faster if that's what you need to be on a workday Tuesday, right? With great country like that from Brooks and Dunn. Thomas Rhett, Jordan Davis coming up. Marty Stewart back in the day. Now give me that girl right here, Joe Nichols.

0: Slide right along with a catfish. Well, Hooters, you know, the wings restaurant, is trying to go back to its original beach theme roots. As the CEO says, the chain wants to be seen as relaxed, family-friendly neighborhood restaurant again. The company recently regained control of the brand after Hooters America filed for Chapter 11 bankruptcy late last year. And it's now updating the uniforms, going back to some of the original menu elements and working to rebuild trust with families and longtime customers. Update, more modest uniform, maybe? What, are the servers now going to wear a burqa? Come on, man. They're not going... No.
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10: 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I got

0: All right, coffee lovers, here we go. New study is giving coffee lovers another reason to pour a cup. Researchers have found that both regular and decaf coffee may indeed help improve your mood, right? Focus, and even reduce anxiety. They studied how coffee affects the gut-brain axis and discovered that decaf coffee appeared to support learning and memory, while caffeinated coffee was linked to improved focus and lower stress levels. Huh. Yeah, I got to wonder. I like a little. I wonder if that coffee spiked with Kahlua or Grand Marnier. Or is it just straight up coffee? Okay.
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0: You know, if I remember right, recently she was nominated for 7 ACM Awards. I think she won 5 or 6, including a Female Vocalist of the Year, Song of the Year for Choosing Texas. Also in there for the Songwriter of the Year. She's the real deal. It's Ella Langley, and I'm going to reload and be back with more of your country faves next.
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0: Oh, yeah, check it out. The new retirement risk survey says that 60% of retirees left the workforce sooner than they expected, and the reasons are often beyond their control, with health setbacks top on the list also. Job dissatisfaction. I'm tired of this place. Job loss. We're tired of you. And change in family situation, according to the Society of Research Institute. Now, I can relate to that sooner than expected thing. At several jobs, when it was my last day, I didn't know it was my last day, right? Until my boss wanted to see me in the office. But at least I got this gig working for now. Shh, how am I doing? Okay? All right, good. I'll be right back.
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0: Here's the ACM Entertainer of the Year a couple of weeks back, Cody Johnson, on winning.
1: I've always chased that entertainer. So once I won mail, there was this kind of a soberness that hit me of like, that's the award you get, you know. And I really had three or four other people picked for many reasons for entertainer. And so I didn't have any emotion. I didn't have any nerves going into the Entertainer of the Year. I just thought, I'll stand up out of my seat, I'll clap, and I'll honor whoever that is. And when I heard the on Cody, man, it was surreal.
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0: Oh, yeah, check it out. The new retirement risk survey says that 60% of retirees left the workforce sooner than they expected, and the reasons are often beyond their control, with health setbacks top on the list also. Job dissatisfaction. I'm tired of this place. Job loss. We're tired of you. And change in family situation, according to the Society of Research Institute. Now, I can relate to that sooner than expected thing. At several jobs, when it was my last day, I didn't know it was my last day, right? Until my boss wanted to see me in the office. But at least I got this gig working for now. Shh, how am I doing? Okay. All right, good. I'll be right back.
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Autumn X's and O's right here with a catfish blowing kisses with you. Corey Kent, Coe Wetzel, Hank Williams Jr. coming up. His birthday today. He's 77. That's coming up right now. Here's Scotty McCreary.

0: Well, one of America's most iconic beers, have you heard about this, is officially heading into retirement as Wisconsin Brewing Company prepares to brew the very last batch. Anybody ever used to drink Schlitz using the brand's original 1948 recipe? For longtime beer lovers, the farewell is hitting especially hard with nostalgic memories pouring in online from people who grew up drinking the Schlitz or remember its pop culture ties to Laverne and Shirley. Remember that TV show? Huh? No more Schmiel or Schmalzettel. It's sad. No more Schlitz.
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6: 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Ag Weather Impacts Tuesday and Friday, 7.05 a.m., 5.05 p.m. now on 95.3 KXLE.
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0: All right, couples, pay attention. New couple and money study gives us a peek at how those in relationships handle their finances. It turns out joint accounts are no longer the norm, with Gen Z and millennials leading the trend of fully separate bank accounts. You're married, but anyway, two-thirds don't know their partner's full financial picture until they were living together. Now, my wife, the lovely Alice, and I have had the same bank account since we got married. What's to hide? You know what they say, misery loves company, huh? My money is her money. Her money is her money. Yeah, there you go.
1: 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I'm John Goodett from the Kittitas Valley Sports Talk Podcast, where we bring you all the latest sports from the Kittitas Valley. And what a weekend it was for Memorial Day weekend. Ellensburg's McKenna Franklin and Grace Lester made it to the consolation semifinals of the state 2A tennis bracket before falling ahead of the medal rounds during competition at the University of Washington. The Bulldog tennis duo opened with a 2-0 win over a Chief South pair, losing to the eventual third-place duo from Bainbridge. They then wrapped up their season with a loss against the eighth-place team out of Columbia River. The baseball season ended for both local participants last weekend as well. 2B Kittitas dominated their first round opponent Okanagan 10-1 before falling to Tuda Lake in the state quarterfinals by a score of 20-19. George Subert had 6 RBIs in 2 games. Eli Nash threw 9 strikeouts in his game 1 win. Kittitas will finish in the top 8 at the 2B level. And Ellensburg's baseball team fell to Nathan Hale by the slimmest of margins, 4-3, on Saturday. The Bulldogs, ranked 10th in the state coming into the tournament, will finish in the top 16. Both Kittitas and Cleland Rosin softball teams both competed in the 2B state softball brackets, but fell without trophies. Kittitas won its first round contest with a 17-5 win over Coopville before falling to eventual state champion Freeman. The Coyotes bounced back with a 13-11 victory over Lake Roosevelt and eventually fell to Napavine 10-8. The Warriors lost their first round game to PL Willapa Valley, but dominated Brewster in the first round of the consolation bracket. They then lost a 9-8 heartbreaker to Napavine to end their season. Moving to Central Washington University track and field, the Wildcats sent 11 to nationals at Emporia State in Kansas and came back with multiple All-American nods. Drew Klein finished 8th in the decathlon, including winning the pole vault, while the women's 4x400-meter relay team of Ellie DeGroote, Carly Huber, Donna Marie Harris, and Elise Hopper ran a 3-minute 37.77-second finish for 8th in the nation. Hopper also finished 10th nationally in the 200 and 400 meter races and was part of the 10th place 4x100 meter relay as well. Josh Bost was 9th in the 400 meter hurdles. The spring sports state championships continue this week with high school track and field meets for the 1B through 4A levels all around the state, and we'll have updates from those meets on Friday's broadcast. For more sports, please go check out our podcast, the Kittitas Valley Sports Talk, where Eric Sorensen, Sammy Henderson, and I cover all of your local sports, rodeo, and the latest from Wildcat Athletics. 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

0: Slide right along with a catfish. Well, Hooters, you know, the Wings restaurant is trying to go back to its original beach theme roots. As the CEO says, the chain wants to be seen as relaxed, family-friendly neighborhood restaurant again. The company recently regained control of the brand after Hooters America filed for Chapter 11 bankruptcy late last year. And it's now updating the uniforms, going back to some of the original menu elements and working to rebuild trust with families and longtime customers. Update, more modest uniform, maybe? What, are the servers now going to wear a burka? Come on, man. They're not going... No.
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